That is great, Mr. Johnny Hodges. I do like the way he just, I don't know how to explain it. He just comes up with great sounds. Oh, yeah. Speaking of great sounds, let's try and see if this is going to work today.

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Tonight, as you ease into the next 2 hours, you're stepping into a continuation, a thread that picks up from last week's journey through ECM Records. This evening, you're surrounded by a wide cinematic palette, spiritual jazz, chamber-like improvisation, electric explorations, global fusions, and those unmistakable ECM atmospheres where silence is just as important as sound. So, wherever you are, maybe winding down your weekend, maybe just carving out a quiet space, this is your time. And as you settle tonight, you're stepping into something that feels less like a recording and more like a conversation unfolding in real time. This is Zakir Hussain, one of the great masters of the tabla, or the tabla. The album Making Music, recorded in Oslo in 1987, brings together four extraordinary voices. Hussain sits at the centre, shaping time with those intricate hand patterns, the subtle pressure of the finger and palm, creating tonal shifts that feel almost vocal. To one side you have Jan Gabarek on tenor and soprano saxophones, his sound unmistakable, clear, searching, often hovering just above the ensemble like a distant call. Then there's John McLaughlin here on acoustic guitar, stepping away from the fire of Mahavishnu and instead offering something incredibly precise and delicate. Every note placed with intention, responding to Hussain's rhythmic cues. And completing the circle, Hariprasad Chaurasia on Bansuri flute, his phrasing rooted deeply in Hindustani classical tradition, bringing a sense of stillness and breath that balances the rhythmic complexity. What's remarkable here is that nothing feels forced. There's no sense of fusion as a concept. Instead, you're hearing four musicians listening deeply to each other, allowing the music to emerge organically. This title track unfolds like a slow awakening rhythm. It's called Making Music. Rhythm becoming melody. Melody is dissolving back into texture. Stay with it. It reveals itself gently.

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0: DJ Quick, not a bang being played. 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
0: Cause this

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4: Ah. The Shift Project, gee, they're so proactive, aren't they? Really making a difference in the community for women.
5: Yeah, they are. And so if you've got any clothes.
4: That's right.
5: Get them down.
4: Well, haven't you been doing that this
5: weekend? I have. Yes, I have. I've done the clean out.
4: Yeah. How does it feel?
5: It feels good. It feels good. I didn't have as much as I have, mainly because last time there was about 8 garbage bags. The time before that was about 12 garbage bags. So I'm down to just 1 garbage bag this time.
4: Oh, dear. If I am ever looking for an outfit, I know where to go. No, I really do, because you've got some beautiful, beautiful gear. And Blondie here used to have a lot more, as you can hear, but being in the city, you know, for every occasion, and the fascinators for the, you know.
5: I think I had about 15 of them.
4: And where do you wear that? To the lighthouse?
5: That's right. Exactly. Just put my fascinator on to head on up to the beach hotel. Actually, we did. We did get dressed up for Melbourne Cup.
4: Oh, dear.
5: And I didn't have a fascinator.
4: And we.
5: I wore a chain around my head. A necklace.
4: If you've ever been to the races, you'll know what I'm saying. You know, we start off, you know, and we've got the makeup, you know, looking good, well, good-ish, and the hair and the fascinator, and you want it to be a really nice day, not raining or blowy. Mm. And when you're going in for that kiss, or you see someone, and you're trying to, you know,
5: and your hat's falling off,
4: and the heels, and everything's feeling good, everything's flowing, and then throughout the day, the feet are saying, "Hey, buddy,
5: get those shoes off."
4: Right? And everything's going a little sideways. Well, you're not. You're keeping it nice. You're keeping.
5: Well, speaking of shoes.
4: Yes.
5: I've kept one pair of high heels that I don't think will ever go on my feet again.
4: Me
5: but anyway,
4: too.
5: I've got them.
4: You know, I'm better with wedges or bare feet.
5: Mm, me too.
4: So it's one of the bare
5: feet.
4: But
5: you know what else? I actually have to go to a funeral on. Sadly, a friend's dad passed away.
4: Yeah.
5: And I don't really have anything to wear.
4: And you don't have to wear black anymore. It's about celebrating the life.
5: Yeah, absolutely.
4: Yeah.
5: Yeah, so anyway.
4: So do share. So we're reunited. We've both been away in our own type of retreat.
5: Yes, we have. Well, speak of yours.
4: Sure. And if you, whatever you've got up to, we'd love to hear from you. We
5: passed away. Yeah. And I don't really have anything to wear.
4: And you don't have to wear black anymore. It's about celebrating the life.
5: Yeah, absolutely.
4: Yeah.
5: Yeah, so anyway.
4: So do share. So we're reunited. We've both been away in our own type of retreat.
5: Yes, we have. Well, speak of yours.
4: Sure.

across USA. Plucked her eyebrows on the way, shaved her legs, and then he was a she. She says, hey babe, take a walk on the wild side.

on the island. In the back room, she was everybody's darling. But she never lost her head, even when she was given head. She says, hey babe, take a walk on the wild side. Said, hey babe, take a walk on the wild side. And the colored girls go

How's it going? It's Monday. It's not just any normal Monday. It's Mango Monday.